He often referred to his home in the Bavarian Alps as the house that Rosenkavalier built. From APM, American Public Media, this is Performance Today. I'm Valerie Kaler. On the way, a couple of waltz sequences from Der Rosenkavalier by Richard Strauss. Waltzes ahead, but first here's a sweet little lullaby by Richard Strauss. Trumpeter Tina Ting-Halsett solos with the Royal Liverpool Philharmonic.

Dream, dream, my sweet, my life, of heaven that brings the flowers. Blossoms shimmer there. They live from the song your mother sings. A lullaby by Richard Strauss. Tina Tinghouse had demonstrated just how tender the trumpet can be, alongside the Royal Liverpool Philharmonic, led by Ivan Odland. From APM, American Public Media, this is Performance Today, taking you to concerts around the world. I'm Valerie Kaler. The poet Lord Byron had a bit of a reputation as a rake, a hedonist. But even Lord Byron was shocked, when he went to Vienna and saw couples waltzing, doing a dance in public while embracing. He wasn't the only one. It actually took a seal of approval from the Congress of Vienna before this dirty dancing became okay for the rising middle class. Johann Strauss Jr. elevated the Viennese waltz from a risque dance hall diversion to a noble concert piece. And by the turn of the 20th century, the waltz was the iconic dance of Vienna. So it's no surprise that Richard Strauss, no relation, put lots of waltzes into his opera Der Rosenkavalier. It was set in Vienna. And so what if it was 1740s Vienna, several generations before the waltz came to be? No matter. Der Rosenkavalier was an instant success when it premiered in 1911. 30 years later, Strauss put together the orchestral suites we're about to hear, featuring some of the waltzes from the opera. Simone Young leads the orchestra of the Suisse Romande in concert in Geneva, Switzerland.

Delicious and slightly melancholy waltzes from the opera Der Rosenkavalier by Richard Strauss. Simone Young conducted the orchestra of the Suisse Romande in that performance in Victoria Hall in Geneva, Switzerland. Rosenkavalier is something of a sitcom crossed with a multi-layered love story set against the silk and swirl of 18th-century Vienna. The Marschallin is an older woman having an affair with a younger man, Octavian. Octavian is sent as a messenger from the Baron to the Baron's intended, Sophie. He's meant to present Sophie with a rose, a formal declaration from the Baron of his intentions. Slight snag, Sophie and Octavian fall instantly in love. Lots of things transpire, but in the end, the Marschallin graciously steps aside so Octavian and Sophie can be together. The Baron, not quite so graceful an exit. Der Rosenkavalier by Richard Strauss.

In a moment, a grand tango from the Big Mitten. 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

Astor Piazzolla was born in 1921 in Argentina. Started playing bandoneon, the tango accordion, when he was 8 years old. And by the time he was 12, he was good enough to catch the ear of his musical idol, bandleader Carlos Gardel. Gardel invited him on tour with the band. His father said, "Astor, 12 years old? No, you're too young." Astor was so angry at his dad. But during that tour, in 1935, there was a plane crash. Carlos Gardel and his entire band were killed. Astor Piazzolla might have been lost to the world in his early teens, but he grew up to be the best-known tango composer in the world. Here's a piece he wrote in 1982 for cellist Mstislav Rostropovich, who did not receive it eagerly. More on that after we hear the music. Violist Jay Julio and pianist Josh Tatsuo Cullen teamed up for this performance at the Music House Museum in Williamsburg, Michigan, for Le Grand Tango by Astor Piazzolla.

Le Grand Tango. Astor Piazzolla wrote that in 1982. When he finished, he popped the score into an envelope and sent it to legendary cellist Mstislav Rostropovich, who had never heard of Astor Piazzolla. So Rostropovich tossed the music in a drawer, and there it sat for 8 years, until he had heard of Piazzolla. Rostropovich finally gave the premiere of Le Grand Tango in 1990 in New Orleans. We just heard that Grand Tango by Piazzolla, originally for cello, co-opted by a violist, J. Julio, to be precise, alongside pianist Josh Tatsuo Cullen, in a recital co-presented by Interlaken Public Radio and the Music House Museum at the Music House Museum in Williamsburg, Michigan. In a moment, what if? 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

0: Next, let's hear from a group who got together in 2013 with a focus on music of our time, a group called Hub New Music. Flutist Michael Avitabile founded the group at the New England Conservatory in Boston. They're now based in Detroit. Hub New Music has an unusual lineup of four players: flute, clarinet, violin, and cello. Most of what they play is music that's been written for their ensemble. When PT producer Kathleen Bradbury spoke to Michael Avitabile, he said there's something special about how Hub New Music operates outside the norms of classical music.
1: You know, we're a non-standard instrumentation, and we've created our own path that exists outside of kind of the standard canon of classical music. And I find that there's something inherently just queer about that. And in the process of commissioning all this music and like finding a space for ourselves, I think there's also an allegory there that occurs in so many queer narratives of creating our own community, creating our own artistic spaces, finding our people, really.
0: One of the people they found was composer Daniel Thomas Davis. He wrote the piece we're about to hear called What If We're Beautiful? Davis said he wrote this inspired by his queer chosen family. Michael Avitabile told us he loves the balance he hears in this piece between emotional resonance and craftsmanship.
1: And embedded into the score itself is kind of what Dan described to me once as like a queering of instrumentation. So we're in the weirdest registers of the instruments. There's a whole movement where I'm just sitting on low Bs the whole time, the lowest note on the flute. And our clarinetist Gleb is like on the E-flat clarinet wailing in the highest octave. And the cello is like really, really high up on the fingerboard. And there's this kind of stepping outside the norm within the context of this piece. So the subject matter of the work, but really into the DNA of how the piece is written, is just so, so queer.
0: Let's hear Hub New Music play the first three movements of What If We're Beautiful by Daniel Thomas Davis.

Music by Daniel Thomas Davis. What If We're Beautiful? We heard the first three movements played by Hub New Music in concert at the Jacobs School of Music at Indiana University in Bloomington. So glad to feature Hub New Music here on PT.

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2: Welcome to our Thursday Night Classics here on WHRO-FM. Raymond Jones here till midnight. Peter Van de Graaff follows with classics through the wee hours of the night. I'm going to have some night music for you on this evening's program, starting off with music of American composer Vincent Persichetti and his Night Dances, featuring the Juilliard Orchestra under James DePriest.

Opening our Thursday night classics and some night pieces tonight on this Thursday, Night Dances of Vincent Persichetti, James DePriest conducting the Juilliard Orchestra. Sir Arnold Bax wrote a ballet called From Dusk Till Dawn, and we'll hear that next. Bryden Thompson at the helm of the London Philharmonic.

There we have from Sir Arnold Bax the ballet From Dusk Till Dawn, in that recording by the London Philharmonic under Bryden Thompson here on WHRO FM. I'm going to turn next to music of Silvio Lazzari, a composer who was of Austrian-Italian heritage, but who spent most of his career in France, studied at the Conservatory, student of César Franck, among others, lived from 1857 to 1944. Hear from Silvio Lazzari, a work called Effet de Nuit, Night Effect, and it's performed by the Toulouse Capitol Orchestra, led by Michel Plasson.

Michel Plasson with the Toulouse Capital Orchestra and Effet de Nuit, Night Effect from Silvio Lazzari. Some night music for you on this Thursday night here on 90.3 WHRO-FM Digital Norfolk, 89.9 WHRJ Digital Gloucester Courthouse, 98.3 WHRF Digital Belhaven. Raymond Jones here, and one of my favorite night pieces, as you might guess, is A Midsummer Night's Dream, music of Felix Mendelssohn with the words of William Shakespeare. We're going to hear a classic performance of it, narrated by Dame Judi Dench, along with soloist soprano Catherine Battle and mezzo-soprano Frederica von Stade, the Tanglewood Festival Chorus, and the Boston Symphony Orchestra, all conducted by Seiji Ozawa. Here's Mendelssohn's music for A Midsummer Night's Dream.

our spirit with a wonder you. Over hill, over dale, thar a bush, thar a briar, over park, over pale, thar a flood, thar a fire, I do wander everywhere, swifter than the moony's sphere. And I serve the fairy queen to dew her orbs upon the green. The cowslips tall her pensioners be, in their gold coat spots you see. Those be rubies, fairy favours, in those freckles live their savours. I must go seek some dewdrops here, and hang a pearl in every cowslip's ear. Farewell, thou lob of spirits, I'll be gone. Our queen and all her elves come here anon. The king doth keep his revels here tonight. Take heed the queen come not within his sight. For Oberon is passing fell and wroth, because that she, as her attendant, hath a lovely boy stolen from an Indian king. She never had so sweet a changeling, and jealous Oberon would have the child, knight of his train, to trace the forests wild. But she perforce withholds the loved boy, crowns him with flowers, and makes him all her joy. And now they never meet in grove or green, by fountain clear or spangled starlight sheen, but they do square. That all their elves for fear creep into acorn cups and hide them there. Men call me Robin Goodfellow. I am he that frets the maidens of the villagery, skims milk and sometimes labour in the quern, and bootless make the breathless housewife churn, and sometimes make the drink to bear no balm, mislead night wanderers laughing at their harm. Those that hobgoblin call me and sweet puck, I do their work, and they shall have good luck. Budrum fairy, here comes Oberon, and here my mistress. Would that he were gone.

I know a bank where the wild thyme blows, where oxlips and the nodding violet grows, quite over-canopied with luscious woodbine, with sweet musk roses and with eglantine. There sleeps Titania some time of the night, lulled in these flowers with dances and delight, and there the snake throws her enameled skin, weed wide enough to wrap a fairy in. And with the juice of this I'll streak her eyes and make her full of hateful fantasies. Come now a roundel and a fairy song, then for the third part of a minute hence. Some to kill cankers in the musk rose buds, some war with rear mice for their leathern wings to make my small elves' coats. And some keep back the clamorous owl that nightly hoots and wonders at our quaint spirits. Sing me now asleep, then to your offices and let me rest.

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And the country proverb known that every man should take his own in your waking shall be shown. Jack shall have Jill, naught shall go ill. The man shall have his mare again, and all shall be well.

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For she his hairy temples then hath rounded with coronet of fresh and fragrant flowers. When I had at my pleasure taunted her, and she in mild terms begged my patience, I then did ask of her her changeling child, which straight she gave me, and her fairy sent to bear him to my bower in Fairyland. And now I have the boy, I will undo this hateful imperfection of her eyes. And, gentle Puck, take this transformed scalp from off the head of this Athenian swain, that he awaking when the other do, may all to Athens back again repair, and think no more of this night's accidents, but as the fierce vexation of a dream. But first I will release the fairy queen. Be as thou wast wont to be. See as thou wast wont to see. Dian's bud, or Cupid's flower, hath such force and blessed power. Now, my Titania, wake you, my sweet queen. Sound music.

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A fortnight hold we this solemnity in nightly revels and new jollity.

Now the hungry lion roars and the wolf behowls the moon, whilst the heavy ploughman snores, all with weary task fordone. Now the wasted brands do glow, whilst the screech owl screeching loud puts the wretch that lies in woe in remembrance of a shroud. Now it is the time of night, that the graves all gaping wide, everyone lets forth his sprite in the churchway paths to glide. And we fairies that do run by the triple Hecate's team, from the presence of the sun following darkness like a dream, now are frolic. Not a mouse shall disturb this hallowed house. I am sent with broom before to sweep the dust behind the door. Through the house give glimmering light by the dead and drowsy fire. Every elf and fairy sprite hop as light as bird from briar. And this ditty after me, sing and dance it trippingly. First rehearse your song by rote, to each word a warbling note. Hand in hand with fairy grace, will we sing and bless this place.

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And the issue there create, ever shall be fortunate. So shall all the couples three ever true in loving be. And the blots of nature's hand shall not in their issue stand. Never mole, hair lip, nor scar, nor mark prodigious such as are, despised in nativity, shall upon their children be. With this field dew consecrate, every fairy take his gate.

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And this weak and idle theme, no more yielding but a dream. 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So, good night unto you all. Give me your hands, if we be friends, and Robin shall restore amends.

What a great recording. Hope that one never goes out of print. Felix Mendelssohn's music for A Midsummer Night's Dream, with those words of William Shakespeare, narrated by Dame Judi Dench. We heard also our vocalist Kathleen Battle and Frederica von Stade, and the Tanglewood Festival Chorus, along with the Boston Symphony Orchestra, Seiji Ozawa conducting. Thursday night and the classics here on 90.3 WHRO-FM Digital Norfolk, 89.9 WHRJ Digital, Gloucester Courthouse, 98.3 WHRF Digital, Belhaven, and streaming on the web, WHRO.org. From Jean Francais comes a ballet called The Ladies of the Night. Not what you're thinking with that title. Ladies of the Night, in this case, being cats. So we're going to hear this ballet about cats, Ladies of the Night, from Jean Francais, with the Ulster Orchestra, conducted by Terry Fisher.

Terry Fisher with the Ulster Orchestra in that ballet about cats called Ladies of the Night. And speaking of night, from Manuel de Falla comes his Nights in the Gardens of Spain, with Gonzalo Soriano at the keyboard and the Spanish National Orchestra led by Adolfo Argenta.

Manuel de Falla's Nights in the Gardens of Spain with Gonzalez Soriano at the keyboard and the Spanish National Orchestra conducted by Adolfo Argenta. And one more little piece of night music from Thomas Bateson, a little piece called The Nightingale, played by the Philadelphia-based ensemble Pífaro.

The ensemble Pifero playing Thomas Bateson's The Nightingale, wrapping up a Thursday night of night music here at 90.3 WHRO-FM Digital Norfolk, 89.9 WHRJ Digital Gloucester Courthouse, 98.3 WHRF Digital Bellhaven. Raymond Jones here. Appreciate you tuning in with me on a Thursday night. I'll be back tomorrow night, and we'll head into the weekend with Friday Night Classics. Peter Vandegraaff taking us overnight, thanks to your fantastic member support.

Peter Van de Graaff speaking. A lot of composers have been inspired by Shakespeare's Othello. We'll hear a concert overture, A Suite from Othello, by the African-English composer Samuel Coleridge Taylor, and something from the opera Othello, although I suppose it's in Italian Otello, by Giuseppe Verdi, one of his last operas. From it, we hear Rachel Willis-Sørensen and the Teatro Carlo Felice Orchestra of Genoa in this famous prayer section from Verdi's Otello, the Ave Maria.

one of the great pages from the operas of Giuseppe Verdi, the Ave Maria from his Shakespearean-inspired opera, Otello. That was Rachel Willis Sorensen, soprano, with the Genoa Teatro Carlo Felice Orchestra, and the first of a few pieces we will be hearing, which were inspired by Shakespeare's tragedy. Lighten things up later on with the Divertimento of Mozart, but some rather serious music now because it's about the tragedy Othello of Shakespeare. Here's the concert overture by a late 19th century, early 20th century American composer named Henry Kimball Hadley, who was one of the founders of the San Francisco Symphony. His Othello overture is performed by the BBC Concert Orchestra, conducted by Rebecca Miller.

Rebecca Miller conducting the BBC Concert Orchestra in that concert overture by Henry Kimball Hadley, the American composer after Shakespeare's Othello. It was for a 1909 production of Shakespeare's Othello that the African-English composer Samuel Coleridge Taylor wrote incidental music, and here's a suite from that. Chinookay Orchestra, Fozzie Highmore is the conductor.

Fozzie Haymore conducting the Chiniquy Orchestra in a suite drawn from music written for a production of Shakespeare's Othello from 1909 by the African English composer Samuel Coleridge Taylor. Here's a scherzo by that same composer.

The Kaleidoscope Chamber Collective and a Scherzo for Piano Trio by Samuel Coleridge Taylor. And now we turn to music of Mozart. Mozart prolifically wrote pieces which he called divertimenti, and as the name implies, it's intended to bring diversion or pleasure. Here is one of those, the Divertimento in D, Kirchhoff 205, as we listen to a period instrument performance by the Amsterdam Baroque Orchestra, and the conductor, who's often known for his harpsichord playing, is Ton Koopman.

Toon Koopman, Amsterdam Baroque Orchestra, Divertimento in D, Kirchhoff 205 by Mozart. Toon Koopman at the harpsichord now for a two-part invention of Bach.

0: 12th of the two-part Inventions of Johann Sebastian Bach, recorded by harpsichordist Ton Koopman.
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0: Before we head to Spain for some music, including the Carmen Fantasy after the great Spanish-based opera by Georges Bizet, with Gil Shaham violin, by the way, we have that same violinist with his sister Orly Shaham and the Hebrew Melody by Yosef Ahron.

performance by Gil Shaham Violin, Orly Shaham Piano, and the music of Yosef Achron. That was the Hebrew melody. And here is more with Gil Shaham. This is Gil Shaham with the Berlin Philharmonic, Claudio Abbado the conductor, as we listen to the fantasy based on themes from Bizet's great opera Carmen, written by the Spanish violinist-composer Pablo de Sarasate.

That was Gil Shaham and the Berlin Philharmonic, Claudio Abbado, the conductor. And those famous melodies from Bizet's masterpiece Carmen, arranged into that fantasy by the Spanish violinist composer Pablo de Sarasate. It's also from Carmen. Paul Freeman conducts this arrangement of the Seguidilla.

Seguidilla from Bizet's Carmen with the National Opera Orchestra and Paul Freeman conductor. Well, that Spanish-inspired music, although by a French composer, leads us to this by a Spanish composer named Ernesto Halffter, H-O-L-F-F-T-E-R. He had a brother, by the way, who went to Mexico and became a Mexican citizen, but Ernesto stayed in Spain. He was born in 1905. He was a good friend of Salvador Dali, and he's the man that completed an incomplete opera by Manuel de Falla called Atlántida. But when he was very young, just 19, he wrote the piece we're going to hear right now, which is one of his major compositions in spite of his youth. It is, well, he called it a sinfonietta, which means a little symphony, but it's not. It's a full-length symphony. This is the Gran Canaria Philharmonic, Adrian Leeper, the conductor, and music by Ernesto Halffter.

Music by a 19-year-old Spanish composer named Ernesto Halffter. That was his Sinfonietta, or Little Symphony, anything but was that work. It was performed by the Gran Canaria Philharmonic, Adrian Lieper, the conductor. Music from 1924. And after all that orchestral music, let's now hear a piece for solo piano. Konstantin Lifshitz is the pianist, and he plays this music of Sergei Rachmaninoff, the Prelude, Opus 32, number 6.

0: unmistakable sound of Sergei Rachmaninoff in that Prelude Opus 32, number 6 in F minor. The recording was by pianist Konstantin Lifschitz.
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0: We most often associate the saxophone with jazz music, but we have some classical saxophone, first in an arrangement, in this Adagio in G minor, which is based on a fragment by an Italian Baroque composer named Tommaso Albinoni. But here is the Signum saxophone quartet.

performance by the Signum Saxophone Quartet, and music based on a melody by Tommaso Albinoni, the Adagio. Join me, won't you, for some music of Albinoni. We'll listen to an oboe concerto of his later on. We also have the Caucasian Sketches Suite No. 1 by Mikhail Ippolitov Ivanov. And right now, the Alto Saxophone Sonata by American composer Jennifer Higdon. Here are Scott Turpin, saxophone, and Teresa Bogard, piano.

Scott Turpin saxophone, Teresa Bogard piano, and the Alto Saxophone Sonata by the American composer Jennifer Higdon. Another wind instrument here, Tommaso Albinoni, the composer. This is his B-flat major oboe concerto. John Anderson is the soloist with the Philharmonia Orchestra, conducted by Simon Wright.

Music by a Venetian composer from the Italian Baroque who specialized in writing concertos, not Vivaldi, but Tommaso Albinoni. That was his oboe concerto in B-flat. John Anderson oboe, the Philharmonia Orchestra, and Simon Wright, the conductor. A little more from Italy. This is from the Vespers by Claudio Monteverdi, and it's played by the Chicago Brass Quintet.

Deus in Adiutorium. That's the opening portion of the 1610 Vespers by Claudio Monteverdi. Here is some well-known music by a composer who is only known for this piece, and really only known for the last section of this piece. His name is Mikhail Ippolitov Ivanov, a Russian composer who spent time in Georgia, the country Georgia. And as part of his stay there, he gathered some folk melodies and worked them into a couple of what he called Caucasian Sketches suites, referring to the Caucasus Mountains. The best known of those two suites is the suite number one, which we will hear right now. It ends with the very famous Procession of the Tsardar. You'll probably recognize it when we come to it. Here is the Utah Symphony, Maurice Abravanel, the conductor.

ending with a very famous Procession of the Sardars. That is the Caucasian Sketches Suite No. 1 by Mikhail Ippolitov Ivanov, with the Utah Symphony and Maurice Abravanel. Very different composer here, although a contemporary of Mikhail Ippolitov Ivanov, and also a Russian composer. The pianist and composer Alexander Scriabin wrote this prelude, one of a collection of 24, Opus 11. We'll hear the fourth of the set, and the performance is by the son-in-law of Alexander Scriabin, Vladimir Sofronitsky.

0: Prelude Opus 11, No. 4 by Alexander Scriabin, as recorded in concert by Vladimir Sofronitsky.
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0: To invite you along with me, I'm Peter Van de Graaff, and we'll hear music inspired by spring and then by summer, including a couple of miniature symphonic poems by Frederick Delius on hearing the first cuckoo in spring and then summer night on the river. Let's begin, though, with this chorus from The Seasons by Haydn, and it comes from the spring section. Ewiger, mächtiger, gütiger Gott, eternal, powerful, benevolent God. And here's the Southwest German Madrigal Choir and Ludwigsberger Festival Orchestra, led by Wolfgang Gernenwein.

That music coming from the Great Oratorio by Joseph Haydn, which was composed very, very late in his career. After that, he wrote very little music. After he wrote the Seasons Oratorio. And from that, we heard a chorus from the spring portion as Wolfgang Gernenwein conducted. More spring and then some summer-inspired music. This is one of the miniature symphonic poems by the English composer Frederick Delius. It's called On Hearing the First Cuckoo in Spring. Here's the San Francisco Symphony and conductor Michael Tilson Thomas.

Michael Tilson Thomas leading the San Francisco Symphony in the symphonic poem by Frederick Delius on hearing the first cuckoo in spring. He wrote a number of pieces seasonally inspired, and here is another such miniature symphonic poem, but now the subject is summer. And this dates from around 1911. It's called Summer Night on the River. Here's the Northern Sinfonia conducted by Richard Hickox.

Northern Sinfonia, Richard Hickok's conducting Summer Night on the River by Frederick Delius. And another piece about Summer Night. In fact, that is literally the title of this miniature song by the Swiss composer Otmar Schirk. Sommernacht, Summer Night. Here is Jörg Dürrmüller, tenor, with Julius Drake, piano.

late romantic Swiss composer Otmar Schurk, last name spelled S-C-H-O-E-C-K, wrote that song. He was very, very prolific in writing songs. Sommernacht, Summer Night. Jörg Dürrmüller sang that. Turning to something else now, as this is one of the piano concertos by one of the giants of the keyboard of the 19th century, the Russian pianist composer Anton Rubinstein. And this is his piano concerto number 2. Anna Celeste is the soloist, joined by the Estonian National Symphony, conducted by Neeme Järvi.

Anna Schelest, the pianist, the Estonian National Symphony, Neeme Järvi conducting. And that is one of the five piano concertos by the Russian pianist composer Anton Rubinstein, his piano concerto number 2. This by Russian pianist composer, a bit later than Rubinstein, Alexander Scriabin, one of his 24 preludes. We'll hear the 12th of the Opus 11.

0: The Prelude, Opus 11, number 12, by Alexander Scriabin, played by his son-in-law, Vladimir Sofronitsky.
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0: I'm Peter Van de Graaff. This is a little sonata by Domenico Gabrieli. It's played by Anthony Plogue, trumpet, and Sharon Davis harpsichord.

Sonata by a Domenico Gabrieli, no relation to Giovanni or Andrea Gabrieli. That was a performance by Anthony Plogue, trumpet, and Sharon Davis, harpsichord, listed here as the Sonata number 5. Our featured work ahead, for which I do hope you'll stay tuned, is one of the piano quartets of Antonín Dvořák. But we have right now a symphonic poem by Vincent Dandy telling the story of the Assyrian goddess of love and war, Ishtar, who must pass through 7 guarded gates to enter the abode of the dead and reclaim her slain lover, who is the son of life. At each gate, she is compelled to give up a jeweled ornament or a garment, and at the last, the final veil is removed. This is a 1945 recording with the San Francisco Symphony, Pierre Monteux conducting, music of Vincent Dandy, Ishtar.

symphonic poem by Vincent Dandy. He actually called that Symphonic Variations, Istar. The San Francisco Symphony was directed by Pierre Monteux, 1945 recording. We'll follow that with a song by another Frenchman, Déodat de Sévérac. It's called Offrande, and it's sung by François Leroux with pianist Graham Johnson.

Offrande by Deodat de Sévérac about the wooing of a widow. That was François Leroux baritone and Graham Johnson piano. And now what is really our featured work. It's a substantial chamber composition by Antonín Dvořák. The piano, violin, viola, and cello quartet number 2, performed by Menachem Pressler, piano, and members of the Emerson String Quartet.

Music by Antonín Dvořák, his piano and violin, viola, and cello quartet number 2, opus 87, Menachem Pressler with members of the Emerson String Quartet. About that work, Dvořák says, it came easily and the melodies just surged upon me. This is the St. Olaf Choir, Anton Armstrong conducting, in Kenneth Jennings' arrangement of the Lutheran hymn tune, Rise Up, O Men of God.

Originally a tune by William Henry Walter, but arranged there by Kenneth Jennings. The St. Olaf Choir Men, Anton Armstrong conducting, Rise Up, O Men of God.

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It's 5 o'clock on this Friday morning, 17th day of July, and it's going to be one of those days like yesterday, only not as pleasant. First of all, we'll have the air quality alert for you here in just a moment. Let's start with the forecast, which involves the reason for the alert. Widespread smoke, mainly between 8 a.m. and 3 p.m. today. Otherwise, mostly sunny, a high near 89. Northwest winds, that'll be a pleasant change. Gusting or blowing to about 10 miles per hour. So a smoky, hazy day, sunny day, high of 89 degrees. Areas of smoke tonight, partly cloudy, lows around 77. Sunny and hot and humid tomorrow, high of 97, heat index values to 106. And a gusty southwest wind Saturday night, bringing us a 50% chance of rain. Sunday still looks to be the rain day, 90% chance of precipitation, showers, and thunderstorms, high of 92 degrees. And Monday, Tuesday, Wednesday, a chance of showers each day with highs around 90. As to the air quality alert for Hampton Roads, it runs through midnight tonight. Air quality expected to reach code orange level again because of the particle pollution, the smoke. This means the air may be unhealthy for those sensitive groups for respiratory problems, including children, older adults, and people with heart or lung conditions. You know who you are. The activity, or the advice rather, is to limit your outdoor activity until the air quality improves, which will probably be tomorrow. So, let's see, right now, 78. We're already at 78. It feels like 85 already. So, we're getting a head start on the very uncomfortable weather. All right, now, where are we here? Coming up on 3 minutes after 5 o'clock. Let's start at the beginning of the alphabet. Here's music by Tommaso Albinoni. A sonata a cinque, sonata in five parts with the English Chamber Orchestra.

A Sonata in A Major by Tommaso Albinoni. That's a string orchestra version of a work that exists also as a trio sonata. The English Chamber Orchestra, Raymond Lepard conducting. 12 minutes after 5, feels like 84 already. Temperature 78, feels like temperature is 84. Humidity and dew point quite high. Throw in the smoke and you've got a day you want to stay out of the outdoors, in the indoors. Widespread smoke today, mostly sunny, high of 89, and high humidity. The smoke could cause some respiratory problems. Stay inside if you can. Here's some music by the English composer Sir Arnold Bax. A brace of pieces, two Russian tone poems, Russian-flavored anyway, by this English composer. Here's pianist Ashley Wass. The two Russian tone poems are individually titled Nocturne and May Night in Ukraine.

two Russian tone poems. Did they sound Russian to you? Not to me. Sir Arnold Bax's music, a nocturne and a piece titled May Night in the Ukraine, the Russian tone poems by English composer Sir Arnold Bax, Ashley Wass, the pianist. May Night is a theme that runs through Russian music. Rimsky-Korsakov wrote a whole opera called May Night. There are a couple of other little piano pieces. I think just because of the climate, a May night is probably a perfect time in that area of the world. 24 minutes after 5 o'clock, 78 degrees, but feels like 84 already. It's muggy out there. It's going to stay that way throughout the day. Mostly sunny, high of 89. We'll probably get close to a triple-digit heat value today, and then throw in the smoke or haze because of the Canadian wildfires. An advisory is in effect, air quality advisory in effect again today, and it is code orange. That's the Weather Service's way of telling you if you don't have to go out, don't, especially if you have breathing problems. All right, here's ballet music by Edward Lalo, a ballet set in the Middle East called Namuna, a suite performed by the Royal Philharmonic, Yondani Butt conducting.

And there we have a suite from the ballet Namuna by Edward Lalo. Highly regarded piece of music by Lalo's contemporaries. Don't hear it much anymore, except here on the radio. The Royal Philharmonic, conducted by Yondani Butt. Music from Namuna. 23 minutes before 6 o'clock. It is already warm and muggy. 78, feels like 84. High today, 89. We'll feel close to 100, and we have widespread smoke expected, to actually smokier or hazier today than yesterday. So if you have breathing problems, stay inside as you can. Here's some music by Bernard Crusell, usually listed as a Finnish composer, but he comes from a time when Sweden controlled Finland, or was it vice versa? Anyway, Bernard Crusell, his Sinfonia Concertante, the source of this theme and variations movement, the instruments in the small ensemble are clarinet, bassoon, and horn, and the instrumentalists come from the Tapiola Sinfonietta. Osmo Venska conducts this, the theme and variations movement from the Sinfonia Concertante by Bernard Crusell.

The final movement, a theme and set of variations from the Sinfonia Concertante by Bernard Crusell with members of the Tapiola Sinfonietta and conductor Osmo Venska. 15 minutes before 6 on a muggy morning, feels like 84 degrees already. The thermometer is still in the upper 70s. It's going to be one of those days, it already is, very oppressive humidity and heat combining to make it feel very uncomfortable, and then throw in a layer of smoke from the wildfires. The smoke probably thicker today than yesterday. Air quality is expected to reach what is called code orange level. That means it may be unhealthy for those who are sensitive to particle pollution, as they're calling it. Try to stay inside as you can. Here is the overture, and then in parentheses, nonetto, that is overture for 9 instruments, the first published work by the Spanish Mozart, as he was called. There were other composers whose names were compared with Mozart, but Juan Arriaga matches most closely because he and Mozart were both born on January 27th. He and Mozart were both child prodigies, and he and Mozart died at a very young age. Here's music by Juan Arriaga, the overture, performed by Le Concert de Nation, Jordi Savall conducting.

0: The Overture, or Nonetto, Nonet, by Juan Arriaga, or, to give him his full name, Juan Crisóstomo Jacopo Antonio de Arriaga y Balzola. Makes it hard to fit in the RDS on your car, doesn't it? Juan Arriaga's Overture, performed by Le Concert des Nations, Jordi Savall conducting. Called by some was Arriaga the Spanish Mozart. We'll have music of the Austrian Mozart for you here in just a minute. It's 4 minutes before six. This is WHRO FM Digital Norfolk, WHRJ Digital Gloucester Courthouse, WHRF Digital Belhaven.
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0: All right, that's coming up next month, but next month is bearing down on us rather quickly. It's the 17th of July today, and a hot July day it's going to be. High temperature near 89, a heat index above that, and widespread smoke expected over the area. A health advisory is in effect. Well, officially, what do they call it? Get my paper here. Air quality alert. Air quality expected to reach code orange level. That means stay inside. All right, here's some Mozart. We just heard music by the so-called Spanish Mozart. This is by Wolfgang Amadeus, the composer himself. It's the finale to the piano quartet in G minor. Now, G minor is a very disturbing and disturbed key for Mozart. Think of the two G minor symphonies, especially the opening of the 25th. Well, the opening of this piano quartet in G minor is very unsettled, disturbing. But then Mozart turns around, and the rondo sounds like it comes from another work. Here it is, the finale, the rondo from the piano quartet in G minor, number 1, by Mozart, performed by the ensemble Domus.

The chamber group Domus playing here the rondo from the piano quartet number 1, the G minor piano quartet. Music of Mozart on WHRO FM. It is 5 minutes after 6. We'll have some more Mozart for you on our composer's datebook later on today. Frederick Boulevard is being crossed by a train right now. Shouldn't last too much longer, but if you're in Portsmouth, at the tracks at Frederick Boulevard, you will be stopped for another few minutes. Oculus Rail underwriting or providing this report. As to the roads, all's looking good. No major problems. What is this here? Hampton. Well, already? Really? Okay. Hampton Roads Bridge Tunnel westbound. You're backed up about 2 miles. That just popped up. Slow down there. Give yourself extra time. Here are some Swedish dances, not by any usual suspects, but rather by German composer Max Bruch.

0: And there we had some Swedish dances by Max Bruch. The performance by the Leipzig Gewandhaus Orchestra, Kurt Masur, conducting. Here on WHRO FM.
1: El Amor Brujo by Manuel de Falla with Josip Pons and the BBC Symphony this Saturday evening at 8 on this just in 3 hours of what's new in recorded classical music. We'll also have the colossal Gothic Symphony of Havergal Brian with Ole Schmidt conducting, Gabriel Juarez Pavan and Aldo Lopez Gavilan's Spells with the composer at the keyboard. This is Raymond Jones. Be with us.
0: New recordings coming up on Saturday evening, thanks to your generous membership support. Here's a musical postcard. Well, actually, let's hear two of these. Beatrix Smetana wrote a series of piano pieces called Memories of Bohemia in the form of a polka. And here are two of those memories with Antonín Kubelek.

two of the polkas from a suite of Memories of Bohemia by Bedřich Smetana. Some adventurous music there, chromatic and rhythmic, a little bit of ragtime. Smetana's music performed by Antonín Kubelek. It's 19 minutes after 6. We have sunny skies, sunny and muggy already this morning. The temperature is 78. Heat index is into the low 80s already. Mostly sunny day, but with a layer of smoke and haze, a high near 89 degrees today. Here are three dances from the opera A Life of the Tsar, known as Ivan Suzanin also. The music by Mikhail Glinka, the performance by Siegfried Kohler, and the Philharmonia Hungarica.

0: A suite of dances from the opera by Mikhail Glinka, the opera called A Life for the Tsar. The Polonaise, Pas de Quatre, and Krakowiak, the three dances here with the Philharmonia Hungarica, Siegfried Kohler conducting. And we have Russian opera for you again tomorrow.
1: Boris Godunov has been crowned Tsar of Russia in a glittering coronation, but his path to power was bloody, and it now haunts him and the future of his country. I'm Lisa Flynn. We're off to London's Royal Opera House for Modest Mussorgsky's dramatic Boris Godunov, with Sir Bryn Terfel in the title role. I hope you'll be listening.
0: Powerful, powerful opera, especially the coronation scene. We heard a bit of it there. Boris Godunov coming up tomorrow starting at 1 o'clock, our opera broadcast of the week, thanks to your support. 6:31, the time, skies clear, 78 degrees, feels like it's in the 80s. And the only traffic problem to report to you is a backup westbound 64 at the Hampton Roads Bridge Tunnel, 5-mile backup. That's unusual. We're getting an early start on the slowdowns there. Westbound 64 at the Hampton Roads Bridge Tunnel. We have a train moving through Suffolk. Liberty Street is blocked now by a short train. Liberty Street in downtown Suffolk. Let's head off to Madrid. There is a composition by Luigi Boccherini called, in translation, Night Music in the Streets of Madrid. It began as a string quintet. Boccherini later reworked it as a piano quintet, or at least a couple of movements show up in the piano quintet, and there's also a guitar quintet version. Three different versions of Boccherini's music by Boccherini. And here is a string orchestra version of a couple of movements from the musical Night Watch in Madrid, performed by the Clarion Music Society.

0: Music by Luigi Boccherini, a string orchestra version of a couple of the movements from the quintet, the musical Night Watch in the Streets of Madrid. We heard the Clarion Music Society, Newell Jenkins, conducting. It's 84 degrees in Madrid right now, by the way. So they're warmer than we are at the moment. We're at 78 degrees right now with hazy, smoky conditions. Westbound 64, you're backed up quite a ways. Slow but moving, just congestion. Whereas we do have an accident now, 264 eastbound near Independence Boulevard in Virginia Beach. Tractor-trailer involved in that crash. Usually that blocks several lanes. But in this case, the vehicles are off to the side. The eastbound right shoulder is the only thing closed at the moment. 264 eastbound near Independence Boulevard in Virginia Beach.
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0: Thank you, Barry Graham. Barry Graham, instrumental in keeping our sister station, WHRV, alive and well. Here's some music by Jules Massenet for piano from a suite of 10 pièces de genre, which doesn't really suggest anything, genre pieces or generic pieces. Massenet's keyboard suite, Aldo Ciccolini at the piano for some of these 10 pieces.

Pianist Aldo Ciccolini in some of the pièce de genre by Jules Massenet, a suite of piano pieces, and we heard four of them, ending with a rigodon. Jules Massenet's music, it's 11 minutes before 7. That tractor trailer involved in a problem is now blocking the right lane as well as the right shoulder. That is on 264 westbound near Independence. Wasn't that eastbound last time? 264 westbound near Independence. We have a, they're calling it now a disabled vehicle blocking the right outside lane and the right shoulders. Information garbled there, but you'll encounter a problem on 264 near Independence. Just be careful in that vicinity. 2.5 mile backup westbound 64 at the Hampton Roads Bridge Tunnel. That's down from the 5.

mild backup we reported earlier. And the weather, I just stepped outside. It's really muggy out there. The humidity and dew points are quite high. The temperature is 78, but that's going to change, of course. Our high today expected to be around 89, and the heat index values will start to be in evidence a little later on this morning. Gabriela Krychkova is the oboist now with Capella Istropolitana. Here's a concerto for oboe and strings by Antonio Vivaldi. This is number 455 in the thick Vivaldi catalog.

One of the many concertos by Signor Vivaldi, this oboe concerto in F, RV catalog listing 455. It was performed by Gabriella Krichkova and Capella Istropolitana. The conductor, Yaroslav Krechek. The time, 7 o'clock. 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Let's catch up on some things. Weather, first of all, it is 78 degrees. Humidity and dew points quite high, so it feels more than just 78. And then throw in the smoke. Expect it to actually thicken up a bit across the area today. The Virginia Department of Environmental Quality has issued an air quality alert, expected to reach code orange level. That means the air is could be unhealthy for those who have respiratory problems or those sensitive groups, young children, older adults, people with heart or lung conditions. If you're in one of those groups, or if you just want to stay more comfortable, stay inside, out of the smoke and out of the heat. Our high today expected to be around 89, triple-digit heat values. Maybe not today, but close. That's tomorrow. Sunshine and high temperatures near 97, heat index to 106 on Saturday. Saturday night, though, we start to get a change and a chance of showers. 90% chance of rain by Sunday. Showers and thunderstorms on Sunday with a high of 92. And again, right now, 78 degrees. Traffic, let's turn our attention to that briefly. A problem involving a tractor trailer near Independence Boulevard on 264 in Virginia Beach. That may cause you some delay, but it's mostly off to the shoulder. Now on 64, we've got a problem. We had a backup already, 64 westbound. But now we have an accident, 64 westbound near 4th View. Multi-vehicle accident, the westbound right lane and right shoulder are closed. That's going to be a major problem this morning. 64 westbound near 4th View. Before you get to the tunnel, you'll find a multi-vehicle accident, which is going to hold you up moving westbound on 64 toward the Hampton Roads Bridge Tunnel. 2 minutes after 7 o'clock, the time.

0: Well, if that sounded a bit frenetic, Berlin in the 20s was a bit frenetic. Kurt Weill's music, a suite from the Three Penny Opera, including the famous Mack the Knife, the London Festival Recording Ensemble, conducted by Bernard Herrmann. Kurt Weill's music this morning, bringing us to 10 minutes after 7 o'clock. 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
0: Those are great fun, those outdoor concerts. Sit by the river, get a cool breeze, and enjoy the music. Enjoy this music by Franz Wilhelm Tausch. His Concertante No. 2 for clarinets, two of them, and orchestra, the Rondo Movement with Danielle Pacitti and Nicola Bolfoni, and the Undina Chamber Orchestra, music by Tausch.

And there we have the rondo from the Concertante number 2 for two clarinets and orchestra. It's music by Franz Teusch. Daniel Pacitti and Nicola Bulfone, the clarinetist with the Undina Chamber Orchestra. 21 minutes after 7 o'clock, a muggy morning in Hampton Roads. The heat index expected to start to move away from the temperature. The temperature in Norfolk right now, 78 degrees. Dew point and humidity quite high. Humidity is 91%, dew point 75. So it feels like it's well above that 78. As to the traffic, not too bad. Well, I say that and then all of a sudden red marks pop up on the map. 64 eastbound near Greenbrier Parkway of a new accident. It involved several vehicles. The east inside left lane and left center lane are closed. So that's a major problem. 64 eastbound in Chesapeake near Greenbrier Parkway. Several cars involved in that accident. And in Virginia Beach, we have a problem. 264 westbound, disabled vehicle. The westbound right outside lane and right shoulder are closed. And now the Monitor Merrimack entering into the fray. We have congestion northbound. You're backed up about a mile and a quarter. And 64 westbound near 4th View Street. Police still working on a multi-vehicle accident. The westbound right lane and right shoulder are closed. Here is some operetta for you. It's by Carl Mielecker. It is from his operetta, The Beggar Student, a suite performed by the Budapest Philharmonic, Janos Sándor conducting.

A bit of operetta this morning. Music by Carl Milliker, a suite from his operetta The Beggar Student, with the Budapest Philharmonic, Janos Sándor conducting. 26 minutes before 8 o'clock and the problems on the roads keep coming. We have a breakdown. No, it's an accident. An accident now 64 eastbound near the Hampton Road Center Parkway, closing at this point only the right shoulder. Whereas further down the peninsula, 64 eastbound near Settlers Landing Road, we have a disabled vehicle which is blocking the right lane and the right shoulder. And 64 westbound at Fourth View, heading toward the tunnel from Norfolk, the westbound right lane and right shoulder are closed because of several vehicles involved in an accident. 264 near Independence, we have the right lane and right shoulder westbound closed because of a disabled vehicle. And in Chesapeake, 64 eastbound, several vehicles involved in an accident there near Greenbrier Parkway, left lane, left center lane are both closed. Compared to that, it's quiet. Northbound 664 at the Monitor Merrimack, you're backed up about a mile or so. 25 minutes before 8 o'clock on a muggy morning in Hampton Road, 78 degrees. Feels like it's in the 80s already. Widespread smoke expected, and because of that, we have an air quality alert. If you don't have to go out, stay inside, especially if you're young or older or have some respiratory problems. Best to stay inside. Here is music by Louis Gahn. This is the Andante and Scherzo for flute and piano with Laurel Zucker and Paul Switzler.

A composition by Louis Gahan, the Andante and Scherzo, for flute and piano. Laurel Zucker, the flutist, pianist Paul Switzler helping her out. Bringing us to 18 minutes before 8 o'clock already. It's a muggy morning. I've used that word several times, but it's appropriate. 78 degrees, at least last time I checked. I'll get an update here shortly. The humidity and dew points are quite high this morning. Relative humidity put at some 91% last time I checked. Dew point at 75, so that's really oppressive. And it's only going to get worse. 80 degrees right now, feels like 87. Okay, there's your update. Here's the overture to an opera called The Bronze Knight. It's by Daniel Auber, and it's performed by the BBC Philharmonic, Jan-Pascal Tortelier conducting.

This is by Daniel Francois Aubert, The Bronze Knight, the name of this one, with the BBC Philharmonic Jan-Pascal Tourtellier conducting. 9 minutes before 8 o'clock, 81 degrees, feels like 88 already. And I just noticed the weather service has cranked in a chance of showers early this afternoon. It's an iffy sort of thing. We'll have mostly sunny skies today, but some clouds and maybe some pop-up showers at this point. Throughout the day today, widespread smoke causing an air quality alert for those who have respiratory problems or those who are quite young or quite old. In any case, the best idea is to stay inside, out of the smoke and the heat and the humidity. All right, here is the Regimental Band of the Coldstream Guards. Major Roger G. Swift conducting. This is the march Crown Imperial by Sir William Walton, composed for the coronation of George VI back in 1937.

A stirring march by Sir William Walton, a coronation march written for the coronation of George VI back in 1937. We heard the regimental band of the Coldstream Guards, Major Roger G. Swift conducting. Walton's Crown Imperial March. It's a minute after eight. This is WHRO FM Digital Norfolk, WHRJ Digital Gloucester Courthouse, WHRF Digital Belhaven. Dwight Davis with you on this, well, I'll say it again, muggy Friday morning. 81 degrees, feels like, 88? Yeah, that warm and humid that soon in the morning. And it's not going to get a whole lot better. In addition to the high temperatures and the heat index, there is widespread smoke because of the fires up in Canada. That smoke in the area giving us an air quality alert, code orange. Stay out of the outside and head inside, especially if you have breathing problems. All right, we have traffic problems, and in addition to the ones reported earlier, the problems are now moving up the peninsula. We have an accident 64 eastbound near Fort Eustis Boulevard. The right center lane, right shoulder, and entrance ramp all closed. 64 eastbound in Newport News near Fort Eustis. Further down, 64 eastbound near Settlers Landing Road, a disabled vehicle is blocking the right lane and right shoulder. Get through the tunnel and try to head out to the beach, and you've got a problem. Actually, it's westbound 264 near Independence. Disabled vehicle closing a couple of lanes there. And further south in Chesapeake, 64 eastbound near Greenbrier Parkway, several vehicles involved in that accident. The left lane and left center lane are closed. And let's see, 664 northbound at the Monitor Merrimack, you're backed up just a bit. Is that enough for you? I think so. Here's a symphony by William Boyce, Symphony No. 2 with the Aradia Ensemble. Kevin Mallon is the conductor.

0: A little symphony there by William Boyce, Symphony No. 2 with the Aradia Ensemble. Kevin Mallon, the conductor, on WHRO FM.
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0: Here's an old favorite. It's music from Georges Bizet's masterpiece, Carmen, a suite performed by the Monte Carlo Philharmonic, James DePriest conducting.

0: Ah, magical music there by Georges Bizet from Carmen, of course, with the Monte Carlo Philharmonic. James DePriest conducting the first suite extracted from that score. Georges Bizet died thinking Carmen was a failure. I wish we could get to him and say, no, it's not. It's one of the greatest operas in the world. Georges Bizet's Carmen. Speaking of opera, we have one for you tomorrow.
1: Boris Godunov has been crowned Tsar of Russia in a glittering coronation, but his path to power was bloody, and it now haunts him and the future of his country. I'm Lisa Flynn. We're off to London's Royal Opera House for Modest Mussorgsky's dramatic Boris Godunov, with Sir Bryn Terfel in the title role. I hope you'll be listening.
0: Starts at 1 tomorrow afternoon, Boris Godunov. Here's Béla Bartók's music.

0: Romanian Folk Dances by Béla Bartók, with Gary Schocker flute, Jason Vio guitar. Here on WHRO FM, WHRJ, WHRF. 92, really? It feels like 92 already. Temperature 83. Whew. And on top of that, we have widespread smoke predicted for today. And air quality advisory is in effect. It's 8:29. We have our composer's date book coming up here in a moment. First, a word from the boss.
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0: The traffic picture is getting a little bit better. That accident on the peninsula in Newport News near Fort Eustis Boulevard has closed the right shoulder and the right entrance ramp, but that is an improvement. And we're backed up about 3.5 miles westbound at the Hampton Roads Bridge Tunnel.

This is the Composer's Datebook for July 17th. I'm John Burge. On today's date, in 1877, the Vienna Philharmonic performed for the first time in Salzburg, the birthplace of Mozart, during a three-day music festival that included works by Mozart and two living composers of the day, a 44-year-old fellow named Brahms and a 64-year-old named Wagner. The Vienna Philharmonic would return to Salzburg six more times for mini-festivals through 1910, some led by composer-conductors like Richard Strauss and Gustav Mahler. In 1925, an annual Salzburg Festival was established, with the Vienna Philharmonic and the Vienna State Opera as the main musical participants. The Second World War disrupted the festival in the 1940s, but soon after, it reestablished itself among the most prestigious of international musical happenings. Traditionally, a familiar brass fanfare opens each Salzburg Festival radio broadcast, but probably few music lovers know the name of its composer. It was Josef Messner, who wrote more than 700 works. He was born in 1893 in the Austrian Tyrol and died in 1969 in a village near Salzburg, where he had served as church organist, conductor, and composer for decades, leading many festival concerts featuring sacred music by Mozart and others. Composer's Datebook is produced by APM, American Public Media, in conjunction with the American Composers Forum, reminding you that all music was once new.

And so our composer's date book for today, and we'll follow that with the Salzburg Chamber Orchestra playing music of Mozart from the Serenade, Kochel 185.

Music of Mozart performed by the hometown band, the Salzburg Chamber Orchestra. Harald Neratt conducting selections from the Serenade Kürschel 185. Here on WHRO FM, it is 16 minutes before 9 o'clock. Trains are busy in Chesapeake in South Norfolk. We have trains blocking crossings at Canal Drive, Freeman Avenue, and Martin Avenue. These should all be short train crossings, closing the rail crossings briefly, but still, they're out there. That's in Chesapeake this morning. For all of us, we are under the advisory because of the smoke. Air quality alert for Hampton Roads through tonight. Code orange. The smoke in the air, that means it could be unhealthy for those groups sensitive to respiratory problems. And you'll probably want to just stay out of the outside anyway, because the heat index right now is 92, the temperature coming in at 83 at the Norfolk Airport. High today, 89. And earlier this morning, the Weather Service threw in a very slight chance of some early afternoon showers. All right, let's stay in Austria, and specifically Vienna, and specifically the Vienna Woods. Here is one of the great Strauss waltzes, Tales from the Vienna Woods. And as usual, we have chosen a performance utilizing the zither to make it altogether authentic. The Chicago Symphony, Daniel Barenboim conducting, Tales from the Vienna Woods of Johann Strauss, Jr.

0: Ah, truly one of the great Strauss waltzes of all the ones he wrote. This one right up there toward the top. Tales from the Vienna Woods, the Chicago Symphony conducted by Daniel Barenboim. Here on WHRO FM Digital, Norfolk. 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
0: It's a little bit after 9 o'clock on this Friday morning. A good morning to you. Dwight Davis with you for a while longer. Diane will be here. Diane will be here at 10 o'clock for our Midday Classics, Diane Jones. And then Janie Lee Ross will be here to take us away to London on our En Voyage segment at 12 noon today. Find music throughout the day here on WHRO FM. Traffic was a bit messy earlier this morning, but things have settled down just a bit. The backup westbound 64, only because of a congestion at the Hampton Roads Bridge Tunnel. It's about 2.5 miles. Otherwise, with some breakdowns off to the shoulders, no major problems there. The weather is more of a problem this morning. We have 85 degrees on the thermometer now. The feels like temperature at 9 o'clock in the morning is 95 degrees. And then there's the overlay of smoke from the Canadian wildfires. That is giving us an air quality alert for a code orange level of particulate pollution. That means don't go outside, especially if you're subject to respiratory problems. Just stay inside where it's cooler and where the particles won't get at you. As to the weather, let's see what the weekend looks like. Not real good, actually. Today, high of 89, heat index approaching 100, and the widespread smoke expected to continue today and through the overnight hours. Partly cloudy overnight, lows around 77. Sunny and hot tomorrow, high of 97. Heat index values pushing 106. Slight chance of showers developing Saturday night. Then Sunday, finally, we get some relief in the form of rain. Temperatures will hit 92 before we get some gusty winds from the northwest and drier air and a chance of showers at 90%. That's for Sunday. All right, here is music of Gottfried Heinrich Stölzl. This, the Concerto Grosso in D with the Paris Orchestral Ensemble, Jean-Pierre Vallée conducting.

0: Well, that'll get your attention, won't it? A concerto grosso, lots of brassy music there, by Gottfried Heinrich Stölzel, his concerto in D with the Paris Orchestral Ensemble, Jean-Pierre Vallée conducting. 15 minutes after 9 o'clock, train moving in Chesapeake, blocking Park Avenue, Liberty Street, and Liberty Street South and North. That's in the old South Norfolk section. Trains moving in Chesapeake according to Oculus Rail.
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0: Hot and humid today, a high of 90 or so. Heat index are close to 100, and we may see some widely scattered showers early this afternoon. Here's Sir Neville and his academy. They're going to play for us the Franz Schubert Symphony No. 3.

0: That's a happy work, isn't it? The Schubert Symphony No. 3 with the Academy of St. Martin in the Fields, conducted by Sir Neville Mariner, here on WHRO FM.
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0: It's 19 minutes before 10 o'clock, at which time Diane will take us to Sherwood Forest to begin our midday classics. In the meantime, here's one of the great classical hits, Tchaikovsky's Romeo and Juliet Fantasy Overture, performed by the Leipzig Gewandhaus Orchestra, Kurt Mazur conducting.

a bit of Romeo and Juliet for you, the fantasy overture by Tchaikovsky with the Leipzig Gewandhaus Orchestra, conducted by Kurt Masur. Good morning, everyone. It's 10:02. 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I'm Diane Jones. The Virginia Department of Environmental Quality has issued an air quality alert for the Hampton Roads area through midnight tomorrow. They've extended it through midnight tomorrow because of those Canadian wildfires. Air quality is expected to reach a code orange level. If you are in a susceptible group, elderly, young children, or people with asthma, heart, lung conditions, do limit your periods of strenuous outdoor activity until the air quality improves. We went through this several years ago in New York while I was there up in the Syracuse area, and it is nothing to be trifled with, so do take care of yourselves. We want to make sure you're here for the long run with WHRO. Widespread smoke is going to be visible today, mainly in the midday hours. Sunny skies with highs near 88 degrees. Overnight tonight, partly cloudy and lows around 77 degrees with continued areas of smoke. Tomorrow, Saturday, mostly sunny, highs near 96 with heat index values as high as 106. And then for Saturday night, some showers and thunderstorms, cloudy skies, overnight lows around 79 degrees. Currently in Norfolk, we have partly cloudy and hazy. It is 87 degrees. Today is Robin Hood Day, so I thought I would play the Robin Hood suite from Frederick Curzon, inspired by the legend of Robin Hood, but also inspired by his family. Marian refers to Marian, his wife, and the March of the Knights refers to his children playing in the woods. Here's Malcolm Nabarro leading the East of England Orchestra with Frederick Curzon's Robin Hood Suite.

Frederick Curzon's Robin Hood Suite, actually written for his family, his wife, Marian. This is, of course, Maid Marian, and his children were the Knights March. The East of England Orchestra was conducted by Malcolm Nabarro. That brings us to 10:18 here on WHRO-FM. I'm Diane Jones. And we have a piano sonata for you now. Orly Shaham is an incredible pianist and has recorded all of the Mozart piano sonatas. This is her performance of Mozart's Piano Sonata No. 9 in D major, Kirche Listing 311.

0: from pianist Orly Shaham. We heard Mozart's Piano Sonata No. 9 in D major, Kirche listing 311, part of the set of complete Mozart piano sonatas that Orly Shaham has recorded. It is 10:38. 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
0: Luigi Boccherini composed three sets of six flute quintets. This is from his earliest of those, his flute quintet number 2 in C major from his opus 17. Alexander Manian is our flutist joining the Janáček Quartet.

Absolutely wonderful. Alexander Mannion on the flute and the Janáček String Quartet with Luigi Boccherini's Flute Quintet No. 2 in C major from his Opus 17. Boccherini wrote three sets of six flute quintets, 18 all told. To get us to the top of the hour, how about a bit of Beethoven? Ludwig van Beethoven's Romance No. 2 in F major, his Opus 50. We will hear Frank Peter Zimmermann on the violin and the English Chamber Orchestra led by Geoffrey Tate.

0: Frank-Peter Zimmermann, our violinist, and the English Chamber Orchestra conducted by Jeffrey Tate. We heard Beethoven's Romance No. 2 in F major, Opus 50. That brings us to 10:59, just about 11 o'clock here on your Midday Classics on WHRO. 90.3 WHRO FM Digital Norfolk, 89.9 WHRJ Digital Gloucester Courthouse, 98.3 WHRF Digital Belhaven. There is an air quality alert for Hampton Roads through midnight tonight. Air quality expected to reach a code orange level because of fine particle pollution from those wildfires in Canada. The air may be unhealthy for sensitive groups, young children and the elderly, and especially people with asthma or other heart or lung conditions. If you are in one of those groups, do limit your long periods of strenuous outdoor activity. Limit that until the air quality improves. There's nothing wrong with wearing a mask as you go out as well. It's just that little bit of extra filtration for you. We have widespread smoke expected today. Sunny skies behind the smoke with highs near 88 degrees. Overnight tonight, continued areas of smoke with partly cloudy skies and lows around 77 degrees. Tomorrow, Saturday, sunny and 96 for the high. Heat index values as high as 106. Saturday night, cloudy, 79 for the low with a chance of some showers and thunderstorms and gusty winds. Sunday, more of the same. Showers, thunderstorms, highs near 92 degrees. More showers and thunderstorms Sunday night with lows around 74 degrees. So if you need to get things done outdoors, check the air quality. But Saturday seems to be the day to do that. It is 11:01. 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
1: Can you name pieces of music that celebrate royalty? There's a lot of it out there, you know. You have The Emperor's Hymn by Franz Joseph Haydn, the Queen Elizabeth-inspired works of Sir Edward Elgar, and countless others, including this jazzy number dedicated to a king. Greetings, I'm Loki Karuna, and on this edition of Noteworthy, you and I are going to visit a musical royal court as composed by the one and only Duke Ellington. Duke Ellington was one of those people who didn't put music in the boxes of genre. He simply believed that there's only good music and bad music. So, among his good music are several orchestral works, including one that he called Three Black Kings. This movement of Three Black Kings was dedicated to a man who wasn't necessarily royal, but certainly someone who bore the name King, Dr. Martin Luther King Jr.

0: the 20th century rolled along, Ellington's legacy was affixed to this idea of so-called jazz more and more. And while it's not inaccurate to consider him one of the kings of jazz, it's important to remember that this legendary musician's impact on American music transcended genre, culture, and even time itself. Long live the legacy of Duke Ellington, one of history's most noteworthy composers. Noteworthy is a production of WDAV Classical Public Radio.
1: Thank you very much, Loki. And in honor of Duke Ellington and that episode of Noteworthy, I have music of Duke Ellington for you now. This is his Black, Brown, and Beige Suite, which was a work he wrote for his very first concert at Carnegie Hall. And it tells the history of African Americans. It was Ellington's attempt to transform attitudes about race and elevate American music to be seen as being on a par with classical European music. It was also his challenge for America to live up to its founding principles of freedom and equality for all. Here is Joanne Folletta conducting the Buffalo Philharmonic with Duke Ellington's Black, Brown, and Beige Suite.

0: Joanne Folletta led the Buffalo Philharmonic with the Black, Brown, and Beige Suite music of Duke Ellington that he composed for his very first concert at Carnegie Hall. It is 11:23. 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
0: Thank you, Jana Lee. Coming up at noon today, Jana Lee is taking us to London. She's hearing London Calling. Be sure to stay tuned for that. Again, that's coming up at noon today, just a little over half an hour from now. Severino Gazzelloni is our flute soloist for this work from Antonio Vivaldi, his Flute Concerto in G Major from his Opus 10. Gazzelloni is joined by I Musici.

That was the Flute Concerto in G Minor, Opus 10, Number 2 of Antonio Vivaldi, La Notte, one of a number of works he has written titled La Notte, The Night. Severino Gazzaloni was our flutist. I Musici joined him. Yoel Levy leads the Atlanta Symphony Orchestra with our next work. This is a work from Samuel Barber called his second essay. It's his Opus 17.

0: Samuel Barber's second essay, composed just like a written essay. It starts with a core thesis, and then he just proceeded to develop it. We heard the Atlanta Symphony Orchestra performing, conducted by Yoel Levy. It is 11:46.
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0: Claude Debussy's Reverie was originally composed for piano. This is an arrangement for an ensemble known as the Debussy Trio because he was the first to put these three particular instruments together: flute, cello, and harp. Catherine Daniels is our flutist, Michael Daniels our cellist, Linda Greiser our harpist. Together they are the Adagio Trio with Claude Debussy's Reverie.

Claude Debussy's Reverie, a piece that he didn't really think much of. He said, it's not even worth publishing, just a little something I tossed off. We heard the Adagio Trio performing, Catherine Daniels, flute, Michael Daniels, cello, Linda Greiser, harp. That particular combination of instruments also happens to be called a Debussy Trio, because Debussy was notably, if not the first, certainly the best to put that particular combination of instruments together. To get us to the top of the hour, I have a familiar work for you, I think, from Heitor Villa-Lobos, the Bachianas Brasileiras, number 5. Here is Seung-Hun Lee, our clarinetist, and Evan Solomon, piano.

The Baquianas Brasileiras, number 5 of Hector Villa-Lobos. We heard Seung-hee Lee, clarinet, and Evan Solomon, piano. It is 11:59. 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Jana Lee Ross will be with you in just a moment with En Voyage. Let's first take a look at conditions around the listening area. The air quality alert from the Virginia Department of Environmental Quality has been increased to a red, a code red, which means it's going to get up above, I think red is into 100 plus in terms of air quality. The air quality is expected to reach code red for the Hampton Roads area. Everyone should avoid prolonged or heavy outdoor exercise. And if you have respiratory or heart ailments, you are particularly at risk. So do limit your time outside keep an eye on children and elderly folks who may be more susceptible. But when we start getting into that level of air quality, everyone needs to take precautions, not just those generally at risk. We are looking at widespread smoke today. Sunny skies above the smoke with highs near 88 degrees. Overnight tonight, partly cloudy, lows around 77 degrees with areas of smoke until 10 p.m. That air quality alert is in effect until midnight tonight, so be aware of that. Sunny skies tomorrow, Saturday, with highs near 96 degrees and heat index values as high as 106. Saturday night, cloudy and 79 for the overnight low. We have gusty winds and a chance of some showers and thunderstorms on Saturday night and in through Sunday. Highs on Sunday near 92 degrees. Sunday night, more showers and thunderstorms with lows around 74 degrees. Overcast and hazy in the Norfolk area. It is currently 86 degrees.

Welcome to En Voyage. I'm Jaina Lee Ross, and today we'll span four centuries in 60 minutes as we travel to Old London Town. Art, culture, and history abound, as well as some of the greatest restaurants and shopping on the planet. For a taste of 19th century English luxury and perhaps a spot of tea, head to Harrods in Knightsbridge or Liberty of London near the Theatre District. From the medieval times, the markets of Londinium were legendary and world-renowned. Now we'll hear John Dowland plying his wares in London, 16th century style.

Pins and points, laces and gloves, all those fine knacks for ladies that John Dowland wrote that song about. Though all his wares be trash, the heart is true. Music from Renaissance England, composed by John Dowland. I'm Jana Lee Ross. Welcome to En Voyage. Today we're spending four centuries in London. Today you can find the fine knacks in Knightsbridge, London's historic Victorian neighborhood bordering Hyde Park, where the ultra-rich live and shop till they drop. Now we'll hear music composed in 1932 by Eric Coates. From his London suite, this is the Knightsbridge March.

composed by Eric Coates in 1932, his Knightsbridge March, a march through one of the wealthiest neighborhoods and shopping districts on the planet. I'm Jana Lee Ross. Welcome to En Voyage. London's Knightsbridge neighborhood borders Hyde Park. 350 acres of beautiful gardens, fountains, forestry, and fun. We'll hear music inspired by children playing at Hyde Park now, but first we visit the zoo where we encounter a policeman, and then we visit Trafalgar Square. This is the London Sketches, music composed by François Cassé-Dessous in 1916 for a double wind quintet, or a decktet. That's 10 players. Policemen at the zoo, Trafalgar Square, and finally, children at play in Hyde Park.

a policeman at the zoo, Trafalgar Square, and children at play in Hyde Park. Three London sketches composed by François Casadesus in 1916. I'm Jana Lee Ross. Thanks so much for listening to En Voyage as we travel through London. That was a decktet composed for 10 wind players. Now we'll hear music composed for 2 wind players and a cellist. Music inspired by London, composed by Haydn during his 1794 visit to London, when the native Austrian composer found himself to be quite the rock star amongst the Brits. This is Haydn's London Trio No. 4.

Music composed in 1794 by the 62-year-old Joseph Haydn, who traveled to London from Austria and made a big splash with the music lovers of London. George Frideric Handel made a very big splash in London in 1717. July 17th, 1717, to be exact, that's when two barges drifted up the River Thames, one barge holding King George I and his entourage, and the other barge holding about 50 musicians who started playing around 8 p.m. and played past midnight for King George, and the many Londoners amassed on the banks of the Thames to hear Handel's Water Music. This is the second suite of Handel's Water Music, which begins with an overture, then we hear the merry hornpipe, a minuet, a slow movement, and finally a French bourrée from 1717. Music for a royal party boat on a July evening, Handel's Water Music.

Music for a Summer Night on the River. Handel's Water Music, first performed on July 17, 1717. Two boats sailing up the River Thames, one carrying King George I and the other bearing over 50 musicians, who performed from 8 p.m. to after midnight. I'm Janalee Ross. Thanks for joining me on En Voyage today for a musical journey through London.

0: Boris Godunov has been crowned Tsar of Russia in a glittering coronation, but his path to power was bloody, and it now haunts him and the future of his country. I'm Lisa Flynn. We're off to London's Royal Opera House for Modest Mussorgsky's dramatic Boris Godunov, with Sir Bryn Terfel in the title role. I hope you'll be listening.
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Julie Andrews from the 1964 film Mary Poppins asking you to feed the birds at the steps of St. Paul's Cathedral. I'm Jana Lee Ross. Thank you so much for joining me today for En Voyage in London. More theater music from London about 300 years before Julie Andrews became a star. This is a set of airs for the London Theater composed by Jeremiah Clarke, who was the organist at St. Paul's in the 17th century and who is buried in the churchyard there.

airs for the London Theatre, composed by Jeremiah Clarke, who was organist at St. Paul's Cathedral in the 17th century. I'm Jana Lee Ross. This is En Voyage, and we'll go to another St. Paul's now, St. Paul's Girls' School in the Hammersmith neighborhood of London, where Gustav Holst was music director for many years. He composed this for the very fine all-girl orchestra at St. Paul's School in 1913. This is Gustav Holst's St. Paul's Suite.

entwining two English folk songs, The Dargason and Greensleeves, Gustav Holst's St. Paul's Suite, composed for the orchestra at the St. Paul's Girls' School in London in the Hammersmith neighborhood, where he was music director for many years. I'm Jana Lee Ross. Thanks so much for joining me today in London. Don't lose your passport. I'll be back with you soon for another musical journey on En Voyage.

Thank you, Jane Lee. We are looking forward to it. 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I'm Diane Jones with your Midday Classics. We have an air quality alert in effect until midnight tonight from the Virginia Department of Environmental Quality. It has been upgraded to a code red air quality alert. There's more particulates than they had anticipated with that jet stream coming down from the Canadian wildfires. So air quality is expected to reach code red, which is unhealthy for pretty much everyone. So everyone should avoid prolonged or heavy outdoor exertion. In particular, anyone with respiratory or heart ailments, or the very susceptible young children and the elderly, should do their best to stay out of the haze that's going on out there today. Stay indoors and stay healthy. Widespread smoke throughout the day today, with sunny skies as well, highs near 88 degrees. Overnight tonight, areas of smoke continuing with partly cloudy and lows around 77 degrees. Tomorrow, Saturday, sunny and 96 for the high. Heat index values are going to make it feel as high as 106. Saturday night, cloudy and 79 for the overnight low. Gusty winds bringing in showers and thunderstorms overnight, continuing into Sunday, with highs on Sunday near 92 degrees. Overcast and hazy in Norfolk right now. It is currently 87 degrees. We'll start off this 1 o'clock hour with music of Ray Fun Williams. This is his English Folk Song Suite, subtitled 17 Come Sunday. Dennis Wick leads the London Wind Orchestra.

17 Comes Sunday, the first movement of Ray Vaughan Williams' English Folk Song Suite. There we are. We heard the London Wind Orchestra conducted by Dennis Wick. The National Orchestra of Lyon brings us music of Alfred Bruneau. This is La Belle au Bois Dormant, The Sleeping Beauty in the Wood. Symphonic poem composed by Alfred Bruneau in the late 1800s. Nicolas Zepp Snyder leads the National Orchestra of Lyon.

Alfred Bruneau's La Belle à Bois Dormant, The Sleeping Beauty in the Wood, a symphonic poem composed just before the turn of the 20th century. We heard the, there it is, I have to get down there, National Orchestra of Lyon, conducted by Nikolai Zepp-Snyder. It is 1:19. And this is a work from Aaron Copland, beautiful, beautiful piece called Quiet City. It's one of those pieces that just makes me stop and take a breath when I hear it. Here are members of the Orpheus Chamber Orchestra performing.

0: the Orpheus Chamber Ensemble with Aaron Copland's Quiet City. It is exactly 1:29 on WHRO-FM.
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0: Here is a symphony for you from Juan Crisóstomo Arriaga. This is his symphony in D major. Jordi Savall is conducting Le Concert des Nations.

Jordi Savall leading Le Concert de Nation with the Symphony in D Major of Juan Crisostomo Arriaga. It is 1:58 at 90.3 WHRO-FM Digital Norfolk, 89.9 WHRJ Digital Gloucester Courthouse, 98.3 WHRF Digital Belhaven. I have music of Avit Terterian and Johann Nepomuk Hummel coming up in this 2 o'clock hour. First, let's take a look at the forecast. There is an air quality alert in effect until midnight tonight. Virginia Department of Environmental Quality has issued a code red air quality alert across the Hampton Roads area. I just checked, and the air quality index is up to 180. So really, everyone should avoid prolonged or heavy outdoor exertion, and in particular, anyone with respiratory or heart ailments or who are particularly susceptible, young children and the elderly. Stay inside. You can go out tomorrow and do some things. We have overcast skies. It is currently hazy in Norfolk, about 87 degrees right now. We're looking at widespread smoke under sunny skies with highs near 88 today. Tonight, lows around 77 degrees with areas of smoke as well. Tomorrow, Saturday, sunny and 96 for the high with heat index values as high as 106. Saturday night, cloudy, 79 for the low with a chance of some showers and thunderstorms and gusty winds. That's going to continue in through Sunday with highs near 92 degrees. The Aznavourian Duo is up first with this sonata for cello and piano with Avit from Avit Terterian.

0: Composer Avit Terterian was born in Azerbaijan. We heard his sonata for cello and piano performed by the Aznavourian duo, Ani Aznavourian cello and Marta Aznavourian piano. That brings us to 2:21.
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0: Never stop learning. At 2:23, we're going to wrap up our time together with music of Johann Nepomuk Hummel, and then I'll turn things over to Wayla Shambo for your Friday afternoon classics. This is Hummel's Concerto for Violin and Piano in G Major. Our performers are Solomaya Ivakiv, violin, Antonio Pompabaldi, piano, and Theodor Kuchar leading the Slovak National Symphony. I'm Diane Jones. Thank you so much for listening and have a great weekend.

0: We've been listening to music by Johann Nepomuk Hummel, his Concerto for Violin and Piano, Opus 17, featuring violinist Solomia Ivakiv, pianist Antonio Pompobaldi, and the Slovak National Symphony, conducted by Theodore Kuchar. This is 90.3 WHRO FM Digital Norfolk, 89.9 WHRJ Digital Gloucester Courthouse, 98.3 WHRF Digital Belhaven. Happy Friday, and welcome to today's Afternoon Classics. I'm Wayla Shambo. I'll be with you till 7. Coming up then, as usual, we've got performance today, and let's take a peek at what Raymond Jones has planned for us this weekend.
1: The Colossal Gothic Symphony by Havergal Brian in the legendary 1980 performance from the Royal Albert Hall BBC Proms and conducted by Ole Schmidt, issued on the Heritage label out of England. It's coming your way Saturday evening at 8 on This Just In, 3 hours of what's new in recorded classical music. We'll also have on the program Gabriel Fauré's Pavane with Sir Thomas Beecham and the French National Radio Orchestra, Elamor Brujo of Manuel de Falla with the BBC Symphony under Josip Pons, and from Aldo Lopez Gavilan, his work called Spells with a composer at the keyboard. All of that and the Gothic Symphony, Saturday evening at 8, This Just In. This is Raymond Jones. Be with us.
0: An epic edition of This Just In. That's coming up tomorrow, Saturday evening at 8 o'clock. And of course, Raymond Jones also with you tonight at 9 for Friday Evening Classics, all made possible by your support. It's 3 o'clock right now. Let's check in on traffic. We've got our usual backups in both directions at the Hampton Roads Bridge Tunnel. Slightly lesser backups, but still in both directions at the Monitor Merrimack Bridge Tunnel. And taking a glance at area rail crossings, they currently look clear according to data from Oculus Rail. Weather and air quality, of course, on everyone's minds today. We have a smoke in the area from those Canadian and Minnesota wildfires. And we have a code red air quality alert for Hampton Roads and South Central Virginia until midnight tonight. That means quality is unhealthy for everyone, so avoid prolonged or heavy outdoor exertion. And of course, if you have any health conditions, take even more caution. We also have a code purple that's more severe than red alert for the Richmond metro area and also parts of the Virginia Eastern Shore. Those are all in effect until midnight tonight. As of the current forecast, it looks like things should start clearing out as far as the smoke is concerned tomorrow, although it will be very hot and humid, highs in the upper 90s, heat index values up in the triple digits. On Sunday, highs around 90 with some rain showers likely. Let's hear some music by Antonin Dvorak to start off our Friday Afternoon Classics. Here's his Serenade for Strings with members of the Royal Philharmonic Orchestra, directed by Klaus-Peter Flohr.

0: The Serenade for Strings by Antonín Dvořák, starting off our Friday afternoon classics with Klaus-Peter Flohr leading the Royal Philharmonic Orchestra. 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
0: We've got our usual backups in both directions at both the Hampton Roads Bridge Tunnel and the Monitor Merrimack Bridge Tunnel this afternoon. Area rail crossings currently look clear, according to data from Oculus Rail. And of course, we've got the smoke outside. Code Red air quality alert remaining in effect until midnight tonight for most of the listening area. The even more severe code purple in effect in the Richmond area and parts of the Eastern Shore. So limit outdoor activities as much as you can today. Tomorrow, highs will be in the upper 90s with heat index values up in the triple digits. Sunday, highs around 90 degrees, with an increasing chance of rain throughout the day. We'll hear some Mozart next, the Piano Concerto No. 14 with soloist Anne-Marie McDermott and the Calder Quartet. This is Mozart's own chamber music version of the concerto.

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It's 4 o'clock and you're listening to Friday Afternoon Classics. I'm Wayla Shambo with you till 7. As always, thank you so much for joining me. Hope you're having a great Friday afternoon and enjoying some indoor activities today. We have an air quality alert in effect, code red for the Hampton Roads area, continuing until midnight tonight. That means air quality is likely to be unhealthy for everyone, so avoid outdoor activities, especially those that require a lot of exertion, as much as you can. Tonight, areas of smoke continuing with lows in the upper 70s. Tomorrow, looks like the current forecast says the smoke should be clearing out, but it's going to be very hot with highs in the upper 90s, heat index values up in the triple digits. On Sunday, highs around 90 with some rain likely, especially later in the day. Traffic-wise, the usual story with delays in both directions at the Hampton Roads Bridge Tunnel and backups at the Monitor Merrimack Bridge Tunnel as well. We also have some potential delays in Chesapeake, I-464 southbound near Poindexter Street due to a disabled tractor trailer. Coming up at 4:30, it's our composer's datebook, and right now, some music of J.S. Bach. To start off the hour, we'll hear the Brandenburg Concerto No. 4 with the Chamber Orchestra of Europe performing.

0: The Brandenburg Concerto No. 4 by J.S. Bach, with the Chamber Orchestra of Europe performing, starting off our 4 o'clock hour of afternoon classics. 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
0: That's coming up this evening at 7. Stay tuned for Performance Today following our Friday afternoon classics here on WHRO. Checking traffic, in addition to our usual Friday afternoon delays, we have an accident in Portsmouth. That's on Virginia 164 westbound, the Western Freeway, near the West Norfolk Bridge. And we've got the west right lane and shoulder closed there. Coming up at 4:30, our composer's date book, and we'll head towards that point with some music by Franz Schubert, his impromptu in B-flat major, Opus 142, No. 3, performed here by pianist Marie Pariah.

0: music of Franz Schubert, his impromptu number 3 in B flat from Opus 142 with pianist Murray Pariah at the keyboard. It's 29 minutes after 4, 91 degrees right now. 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Coming up in just a moment, today's Composer's Datebook.
1: 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Travel through 600 years in 6,000 seconds as the theater company presents The Complete History of America, Abridged, a 90-minute roller coaster ride through the glorious quagmire that is American history. It's a reminder that it's not the length of your history that matters, it's what you've done with it. July 30th through August 2nd in the Lab Theater at Phi Beta Kappa Memorial Hall, Williamsburg. Tickets at richmondshakespeare.org.

This is the Composer's Datebook for July 17th. I'm John Burge. On today's date, in 1877, the Vienna Philharmonic performed for the first time in Salzburg, the birthplace of Mozart, during a three-day music festival that included works by Mozart and two living composers of the day, a 44-year-old fellow named Brahms and a 64-year-old named Wagner. The Vienna Philharmonic would return to Salzburg six more times for mini-festivals through 1910, some led by composer-conductors like Richard Strauss and Gustav Mahler. In 1925, an annual Salzburg Festival was established, with the Vienna Philharmonic and the Vienna State Opera as the main musical participants. The Second World War disrupted the festival in the 1940s, but soon after, it reestablished itself among the most prestigious of international musical happenings. Traditionally, a familiar brass fanfare opens each Salzburg Festival radio broadcast, but probably few music lovers know the name of its composer. It was Josef Messner, who wrote more than 700 works. He was born in 1893 in the Austrian Tyrol and died in 1969 in a village near Salzburg, where he had served as church organist, conductor, and composer for decades, leading many festival concerts featuring sacred music by Mozart and others. Composer's Datebook is produced by APM, American Public Media, in conjunction with the American Composers Forum, reminding you that all music was once

And next we'll hear a selection from an album called Music in Austria Before Mozart. This is by the 17th century Austrian composer Johann Heinrich Schmelzer, a piece called Fechtschule, Fencing School, performed by the ensemble La Folia Salzburg.

0: You've been listening to music by the Austrian composer Johann Heinrich Schmelzer, a piece called Die Fechtschule, The Fencing School, with the ensemble La Folia Salzburg performing from their album Music in Austria Before Mozart. 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
1: Boris Godunov has been crowned Tsar of Russia in a glittering coronation, but his path to power was bloody, and it now haunts him and the future of his country. I'm Lisa Flynn. We're off to London's Royal Opera House for Modest Mussorgsky's dramatic Boris Godunov, with Sir Bryn Terfel in the title role. I hope you'll be listening.
0: That's coming up tomorrow, Saturday afternoon at 1 o'clock here on WHRO-FM.
2: Step into history with another view as we travel to Virginia's Eastern Shore for a live broadcast from the newly renovated Cape Charles Rosenwald School. 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

The first movement of the Three Preludes on Welsh Hymn Tunes, also known as Household Music by Ralph Vaughan Williams, played there by members of the Nash Ensemble. 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Thanks for joining me for our Friday afternoon classics. Delays continue in both directions at the Hampton Roads Bridge Tunnel and at the Monitor Merrimack Bridge Tunnel. We also have some backups in Norfolk at the downtown tunnel. Actually, disabled a vehicle there at the downtown tunnel. Looks like all westbound lanes are currently closed. And at the James River Bridge, there's also a disabled vehicle. That one just has the southbound right lane closed. Checking area rail crossings, and they look currently clear according to data from Oculus Rail. We'll listen next to a symphony by the astronomer and composer Sir William Herschel, his Symphony No. 12, with the London Mozart Players, conducted by Matthias Bommert.

The Symphony No. 12 in D major by Sir William Herschel, who was a well-known astronomer in his time and also a pretty good composer. Matthias Baumert conducted the London Mozart Players in that performance. 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We've got our usual backups continuing at our bridges and tunnels, and also in Norfolk, there is a disabled vehicle at the downtown tunnel. At our last update, all westbound lanes were blocked, so we still, I think, are experiencing some delays there. We've also got our air quality alert continuing in effect until midnight tonight. Current air quality levels unhealthy for everyone, so do your best to limit any outdoor activities into this evening. Overnight lows will be in the upper 70s. Clear air expected to be coming in tomorrow, though it will be very hot, with highs in the upper 90s. On Sunday, highs around 90 degrees, with a chance of rain becoming more likely as we go through the day. We'll hear some music from England to start off this next hour. The English Dances, set number 1 by Sir Malcolm Arnold, with the Queensland Symphony led by Andrew Penny.

Set number one of English Dances by Sir Malcolm Arnold, performed there by the Queensland Symphony with Andrew Penny conducting. And back to the USA next with music of Henry Cowell. This is his Old American Country set with Richard Alden Clark leading the Manhattan Chamber Orchestra.

0: The Old American Country Set by Henry Cowell with Richard Alden Clark conducting the Manhattan Chamber Orchestra. You're listening to WHRO. Coming up in just a few minutes at 5:30, we'll have this week's episode of Noteworthy, shining a light on the many faces and voices in classical music.
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0: one of the eight waltzes, Opus 54 by Antonin Dvorak. That was number six, if you're keeping track of all the numbers. And pianist Ino Poroshina at the keyboard. You're listening to Afternoon Classics. Happy Friday to you, and thank you so much for joining me. We've got temperatures in the upper 80s to lower 90s right now. The air quality alert remains in effect until midnight tonight. Overnight lows in the upper 70s. Clearer air expected tomorrow, but quite hot with highs in the upper 90s. Looking at traffic, delays continuing at our usual spots at our bridges and tunnels. And in Chesapeake, I-64 near Poindexter Street, there's a tractor-trailer accident that has the south entrance ramp closed. It's time now for this week's episode of Noteworthy.
1: Can you name pieces of music that celebrate royalty? There's a lot of it out there, you know. You have The Emperor's Hymn by Franz Joseph Haydn, the Queen Elizabeth-inspired works of Sir Edward Elgar, and countless others, including this jazzy number dedicated to a king. Greetings, I'm Loki Karuna, and on this edition of Noteworthy, you and I are going to visit a musical royal court as composed by the one and only Duke Ellington. Duke Ellington was one of those people who didn't put music in the boxes of genre. He simply believed that there's only good music and bad music. So, among his good music are several orchestral works, including one that he called Three Black Kings. This movement of Three Black Kings was dedicated to a man who wasn't necessarily royal, but certainly someone who bore the name King, Dr. Martin Luther King, Jr.

As the 20th century rolled along, Ellington's legacy was affixed to this idea of so-called jazz more and more. And while it's not inaccurate to consider him one of the kings of jazz, it's important to remember that this legendary musician's impact on American music transcended genre, culture, and even time itself. Long live the legacy of Duke Ellington, one of history's most noteworthy composers. Noteworthy is a production of WDAV Classical Public Radio.

0: Come Sunday by Duke Ellington, performed there by pianist Laura Downs and members of the Public Quartet. You're tuned to WHRO, and here's what's coming up tomorrow evening.
1: El Amor Brujo by Manuel de Falla with Josip Pons and the BBC Symphony this Saturday evening at 8 on this just in 3 hours of what's new in recorded classical music. We'll also have the colossal Gothic Symphony of Havergal O'Brien with Ole Schmidt conducting, Gabriel Juarez Pavan and Aldo Lopez Gavilan's Spells with the composer at the keyboard. This is Raymond Jones. Be with us.
0: This Just In with Raymond Jones, that's coming up tomorrow, Saturday evening at 8 o'clock. And Raymond will also be with you tonight at 9 for our Friday evening classics following performance today. We've got a couple of rail crossings currently blocked in Chesapeake at Martin Avenue and Shell Road, according to data from Oculus Rail. And our usual traffic delays continue at our bridges and tunnels as well. We'll hear some music of Handel next, the Oboe Concerto No. 2 in B-flat with soloist Anthony Camden and Nicholas Ward conducting the City of London Sinfonia.

0: The Oboe Concerto No. 2 of Handel with soloist Anthony Camden and Nicholas Ward leading the City of London Sinfonia here on WHRO-FM.
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0: Performance today coming up at 7. Stay tuned here on WHRO. And right now we'll hear a waltz, the Gazebo Waltz by Johann Strauss II. Christian Pollack conducts the Slovak State Philharmonic.

We've heard the Gazebo Waltz by Johann Strauss II with Christian Pollack leading the Slovak State Philharmonic. 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It's a minute before 6 o'clock. I'm Wayla Shambo, and we've got another hour of music together coming up at 7, performance today at 9. It's Friday Evening Classics with Raymond Jones. Delays continuing in both directions at the Hampton Roads Bridge Tunnel and the Monitor Merrimack Bridge Tunnel as we try to wrap up our Friday afternoon commute. In Newport News, I-664 southbound near 26th Street. Some delays possible due to a disabled vehicle. We've got 88 degrees right now, and just a reminder, the air quality alert continues in effect until midnight tonight, with areas of smoke expected to continue this evening. Overnight lows will be in the upper 70s. Tomorrow, clearer air expected for Hampton Roads, but it will be sunny and hot with highs in the upper 90s, heat index values up in the triple digits. Sunday, highs around 90 with some rain likely. We'll start off the next hour with the Guitar Concerto in E Minor by Ferdinando Carulli, featuring soloist Pepe Romero. Iona Brown conducts the Academy of St. Martin in the Fields.

0: We've been listening to music by Ferdinando Carulli, his guitar concerto in E minor with soloist Pepe Romero and the Academy of St. Martin in the Fields led by Iona Brown. 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
0: Next, we'll hear music by the French composer Jules Massenet. This is his orchestral suite number 6, titled Fairy Scenes. Sir John Elliott Gardner conducts the Monte Carlo Opera Orchestra.

0: A Trip to Fairyland, courtesy of Jules Massenet. That was his Orchestral Suite No. 6, Fairy Scenes, with the Monte Carlo Opera Orchestra, conducted by Sir John Elliott Gardner. 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
0: Coming up at 7, it's Performance Today, and then at 9, Friday Evening Classics with Raymond Jones, all made possible by your great member support. We'll finish our afternoon classics with music by Michael Haydn, his Divertimento in D major, with the Salzburger Hofmusik, led by Wolfgang Brunner.

0: 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Continue to use caution with any outdoor activities this evening. The air quality alert continues in effect until midnight tonight. Lows will be in the upper 70s overnight. Tomorrow, hot and humid with highs in the upper 90s. Heat index values could be up in the triple digits. On Saturday night, a chance of thunderstorms with lows in the upper 70s. Highs in the lower 90s. On Sunday, with a chance of showers and storms, especially later in the day. I'm Wayla Shambo. Thank you so much for joining me today and throughout the week. I'll be back with you Monday afternoon. Hope you have a great weekend, and of course, stay tuned for lots more music made possible by your support. 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
1: Two 2,000 years ago in Rome, there was a venue called Circus Maximus. 150,000 Romans would go there to see chariot races, gladiators, sometimes human sacrifice. Italian composer Ottorino Respighi wrote this musical portrait, and he hurls us into the chaotic scene with the orchestra going full tilt. From APM, American Public Media, this is Performance Today. I'm Valerie Kaler. Coming up, we'll visit that scene in ancient Rome via a recent concert in Charlotte, North Carolina. Kwame Ryan conducting the Charlotte Symphony in Respighi's Roman Festivals, later this hour on PT. Ottorino Respighi wrote his Roman Festivals in 1928 for a full symphony orchestra. Let's jump back a couple decades to some earlier output for solo piano. He'd already composed more than 40 works when he wrote this set, but this was his first published music. Pianist Pietro Beltrani plays numbers 2 and 5 from Six Pieces for Piano by Ottorino Respighi.

A divertimento in D major by Michael Haydn, brother of Joseph Haydn, with Wolfgang Brunner leading the Salzburger Hofmusik, finishing up our week on Afternoon Classics. 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

kind of shocking that that music is performed so rarely. I confess that Respighi for solo piano was not on my radar until now. We heard a canon and a study from a set of pieces by Ottorino Respighi, played by pianist Pietro Beltrani. Big symphonic Respighi still ahead. From APM, American Public Media, this is Performance Today, taking you to concerts around the world. I'm Valerie Kaler. Let's start here in St. Paul, Minnesota, where PT is recorded. Just about 5 miles west of APM's headquarters is McAllister College. That's where Ukrainian pianist Vadim Kolodenko played a set of 4 mazurkas written by Chopin in his late 20s. Chopin had already written some of his most famous and enduring piano works at this point, but he was struggling with his health thanks to tuberculosis. Whether because of that struggle or in spite of it, Chopin was stepping into what some scholars consider his most daring creative period. He'd written many mazurkas already. This Polish dance was a form he returned to again and again throughout his life. By the time he wrote this set, he wasn't writing literal dance music so much as letting the mazurka inspire his flights of nostalgic creative fancy. Here's pianist Vadim Kolodenko with the Opus 41 mazurkas by Frederic Chopin.

The Opus 41 Mazurka is written in 1838-1839 by Frédéric Chopin. Pianist Vadim Kolodenko gave that concert in St. Paul, Minnesota, presented by the Frédéric Chopin Society. Vadim Kolodenko, born in Kyiv, Ukraine in 1986, took piano lessons first at home in Kyiv and then in Moscow. His big breakthrough came in 2013 when he won first prize, the gold medal, at the Clyburn Piano Competition in Fort Worth, Texas. Audiences in Fort Worth loved him so much, he felt so at home there, he actually lived in the Fort Worth area for several years. Now he lives in Luxembourg, playing concerts around the world. Pianist Vadim Kolodenko.

The Circus Maximus in ancient Rome was a place for huge celebratory events, an enormous outdoor venue where 150,000 Romans could gather. And the events they gathered to see were often brutal and bloody. Chariot races, gladiators, animal hunts, and yes, Christians being martyred. Ottorino Respighi was a 20th century Italian composer who loved the city of Rome and its history. He wrote several big orchestral tone poems inspired by Roman culture. In his piece, Roman Festivals, we begin at Circus Maximus. Respighi wrote this for what he had in mind at the beginning. Quote, "A threatening sky hangs over Circus Maximus. The iron doors are unlocked. The strains of a religious song and the howling of wild beasts float on the air. The crowd rises in agitation. Unperturbed, the song of the martyrs develops and then is lost in the tumult." That's only the first few minutes. And then we have a jubilee, an October harvest festival, and the piece finishes with a celebration of the Epiphany, January 6th. There's always a huge party in Rome on the 6th of January. Let's go to Rome via Charlotte, North Carolina. Kwame Ryan, leading the Charlotte Symphony Orchestra, and they're playing Roman Festivals, beginning with that threatening sky over Circus Maximus.

On January 6th, La Befana, the good witch, flies on her broomstick and brings presents to Italian children who've been good in the last year. Epiphany, the last day of the Christmas season, is a huge day in Italy and in the city of Rome. That last section of Roman festivals by Ottorino Respighi is a celebration of Epiphany. We heard the entire dramatic piece written by Ottorino Respighi, Roman Festivals. Kwame Ryan led the Charlotte Symphony Orchestra in concert at their home base, the Belk Theater, in the Blumenthal Performing Arts Center, in the heart of downtown Charlotte, North Carolina. Conductor Kwame Ryan is having a pretty excellent couple of years. In the fall of 2024, he took on a new job as music director of the Charlotte Symphony. Last year, he conducted the Metropolitan Opera in New York City for the first time. And this past spring, he led a subscription concert for the first time with the New York Philharmonic. Always glad to feature his work here on PT. Conductor and music director of the Charlotte Symphony, Kwame Ryan.

About a dozen years ago, African-American composer Jesse Montgomery was asked to write music inspired by her feelings about her identity as an American. She thought about her parents and their political involvement during the Civil Rights era. That inspired Jesse Montgomery to turn to music, poetry, and dance from the 1950s and 60s. From writers like Langston Hughes and Rita Dove, choreographer Alvin Ailey, and from Ella Fitzgerald. And that led her to Black spirituals as a common musical source for so many of those creators. Montgomery then wrote a piece based on the structure and rhythm of spirituals. Let's hear the string quartet she came up with. This concert was in Clinton, New York at Hamilton College. The Fry Street Quartet plays Source Code by Jesse Montgomery.

Jesse Montgomery wrote that about 12 years ago, inspired by Black artists of the 1950s and 60s, and how so much of their work is rooted in the tradition of spirituals. Montgomery came up with her own tune, inspired by the structure and rhythm of spirituals. She called the piece Source Code. The Fry Street Quartet gave that concert in Welland Hall on the campus of Hamilton College in Clinton, New York. You can revisit that performance of Jesse Montgomery's Source Code anytime you like over the next 30 days. Each episode of PT is archived for a month after the initial broadcast and available as streaming audio on demand. 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

0: Our technical director here at PT is Craig Thorson. Gene Barron is our technical producer. Our director of media production and operations is Elizabeth Iverson. The senior director of media operations for APM is Josh Kubasta. We had engineering help this week from Michael DeMarc, Cameron Wiley, and Michael Osborne. 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
2: El Amor Brujo by Manuel de Falla with Joseph Pons and the BBC Symphony this Saturday evening at 8 on this Just In 3 hours of what's new in recorded classical music. We'll also have the colossal Gothic Symphony of Havergal Brian with Ole Schmidt conducting, Gabriel Juarez Pavan and Aldo Lopez Gavilan's Spells with the composer at the keyboard. This is Raymond Jones. Be with us.

From APM American Public Media, this is Performance Today. I'm Valerie Kaler. Composer Jimmy Lopez was born and raised in Lima, Peru. He's lived and studied and felt the rhythms of dance all around the world. He says the pulse of techno music is instantly recognizable in any dance club or hall, no matter where you are. It's a steady thumping rhythm you feel in your body, and you can move to so easily. Lopez channeled that techno pulse along with Latin American and Afro-Peruvian rhythms when he wrote this set of dances for orchestra called Fiesta. The Oregon Symphony unleashes the electrifying combination of techno and world music in concert later this hour. Here's a piece by Turkish pianist and composer Fazıl Say, his Ballade No. 1 for piano and orchestra. Fazıl Say at the piano with the Metamorphosen Chamber Orchestra.